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1: 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Watch this! This is the heavy, heavy monster sound! The nuttiest sound around! So if you're coming off the street and you're beginning to feel the heat, well, listen, Buster, you better start to move your feet to the rockin'est

industrial silencing. And the rain, it will keep hammering down from overhead. Now there's a blue, blue, strange color blue.